I can easily feel myself slipping and slipping more and more away into that super world of my own. 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We've got it together, baby.

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1: Just a perfect day. 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And then later, when it gets

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And I like a woman that loves everything and everybody.

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1: Stay for just a while. 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It's been so long, I hardly knew you.

Génesis 102.5. 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Don't you ever stop, love it off the start. 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